Cause don't you know a boy's not made of stone? What gave you that idea? Little misplay, a preacher, drama's like a mantra. 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

bop, bop, bop. 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
2: Athens provided the backdrop for the inauguration of the Greek presidency of the EU. Greece, after enormous sacrifices, is leaving the crisis behind. Europe is leaving the crisis behind. The Commission president said, despite the crisis, he didn't think extremist or populist parties would win the European elections. While warning Greece not to slow the pace of reform, he said people's sacrifices

Harry, I'm gonna let you in on a little secret. Every day, once a day, give yourself a present. Don't plan it, don't wait for it. Just

0: this afternoon, if agreement over financial support for Greece is not reached, the country could leave not just the Eurozone, but even the European Union. That's the warning from the Bank of Greece today, ahead of a crucial meeting of EU finance ministers to discuss the terms of any further aid. The country's prime minister, meantime, lashed out at the IMF, one of the key lenders. The country delayed a €300 million payment on the 5th of June, fueling more fears than of a Grexit. After several months of talks, the sides are still locked in deadlock over how best to tackle the crisis with no viable solution in sight. Greece says it won't accept more austerity cuts from its creditors, accusing lenders of being unreasonable. European heads of state, though, insist that, and they continue to insist on this all along, that everything is being done to keep Greece afloat.
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Romadou, Cleve Puzo, Gonawan, and Nuzok, and Petari. Nekida Oda, Nimjol. 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

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From the slums of Shaolin, Wu-Tang Clan strikes again. The RZA, the JZA, old

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1: This is the Brit Awards 1995. Welcome back here. We're just moments away from this year's most important award, the award for outstanding contribution to popular music. But next we have a hotbed of speculation because it's time for the best British group. But who's it going to be?
0: C'est au cause, il y a que voir Wella tant d'arène près d'où et très dame en albarn, corner Blur, Liam Gallagher. 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
2: Another battle, two of Britain's most popular pop groups have begun the biggest chart war in 30 years. The Manchester band Oasis and their arch rivals Blur released new singles today, each hoping to reach the number one spot next week. The music industry hasn't seen anything like it since the Beatles fought it out with the Rolling Stones in the 60s.

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4: Kurt Elling is the guy that just popped into my head because, you know, his body of work is really cool. I mean, he has a very flexible voice. And when you got a guy singing the song, the song can be exciting when you got that guy singing the song, not just any guy. You mean, with me singing it, it's exciting in a very different kind of way. When the audiences want to, like, kill the singer, that would be...
5: You can get all kinds of ideas in your mind when you read interviews with a cat, or you hear things, or you see on the stand, or whatever, and you get, and you know, Branford is a very imposing fellow, intellectually. I asked Branford, I said, you know, as a point, I said, man, you know, you could get any singer. I mean, what, everybody would want to make this gig. So I want to give you whatever it is that you're looking for from me. So what can I bring? Like, what is it that you hear that you want? And he says, well, man, you got the thing. I say, yeah, that's good. I'm glad I have that. Are there any specific aspects of the thing that you'd like me to? He's like, just bring the thing. I tried to come to terms with the concept that Branford had in mind. We met at my house and I played him about 40 or 50 compositions. He didn't like any of them. I grabbed stuff from across. I'm like, okay, well, what are we going for here? Do you want to go for this? No, I don't want to. You want to go for, no, that's corny. Want to go for, no. We don't like, that's, what would you like? He says, I want melody. I want melody and I want motion. Melody and motion, okay. So then I went back to the drawing board, came back to him with some more suggestions. He's like, that one, not that, not that, not that, maybe that. The rehearsals were play the music, which is another thing that Branford is uniquely, in my experience, that's a unique approach. You just, here's the chart. Okay, well, let's play it. I count it off and we start going. As opposed to, you know, a half an hour discussion of the arrangement. It was, here's the chart, here's the tune, and here's the count off. It's thrilling.
6: Kurt services the melody in a way that, you know, most words will evoke emotion, but just seeing the sincerity, well, hearing the sincerity in his voice, you know, when he sings Blue Gardenia, it's like you hear every single note clearly, and you can actually connect with what he's singing. I believe that my playing has evolved in a way where I'm a lot less comfortable in every way. Because, I mean, when we play gigs, when we're in the studio, I am completely, in every way, shape, or form, uncomfortable. And living in that space is really important to me, just because I don't want to play the same thing that I played yesterday. I want the moment to be created at that time.
7: You know, some things that I'm working on with this music is maybe opening up my voicings a little to put air in there so they're not dense. You know, I'm trying to maybe pull out some of the density in the music to allow more air to come into it. But what's good about this project, for me at least, is, you know, at 50 years old, I'm learning something. And there'll be a certain level of experience I'm going to get from this project that'll just make me a better musician. So I like that.
8: One that I really, really like is the Sting song, the Practical Arrangement. One of the things that we've always done in the band, you know, in playing rubato songs, you know, so songs that have no time, you know, changes form, but no time. And so it requires everybody to really listening keen on certain phrases and aspects of the melody and how each soloist approaches the tune. It's interesting adding another personality to that mix. Stylistically, the band is very, it goes a lot of places, so we're able to adapt pretty well. The overall tenor of the record is somewhat more subdued than we've done in the past, which is a good thing. It just kind of shows the latitude of the band. Branford is one of those few instrumentalists who definitely identifies with emotional content. So he's in a lot of different contexts, playing with instrumentalists is really about what they can do and not getting into the idea of constructing a song and keeping the arc of a particular song. And Branford is one of the few that does that.
4: When you hear certain songs, they create their own emotion, and we need to be mindful of that emotion and then use the sound of our instruments to recreate that emotion. When I heard Blue Gardenia for 20 years ago, I said, wow, what a great melody. So I wrote it out. I had a songbook that I found from the 80s, and I just wrote out songs that I liked. So when I knew I wanted to play Blue Gardenia, I went to my red Berklee College of Music spiral bound manuscript notepad, and it was just sitting there. So I just copied it and sent it off to the guys. I don't have to invent goodness by changing everything and trying to make it quote unquote hip. It's already hip. That's why I wanted to do it. When we did some concerts before we actually did the record, one of the cool things I heard from one guy said, man, I just feel like I took a trip around the world. And it's like, that's really kind of what I want it to be, as opposed to just give me the changes and I'll get through the changes. It's not really about playing changes, it's about making music. And the band is better suited to do that now than it would have been any years prior. Did this Decoy record with Miles Davis in 84, and I was playing this solo, and Miles turns to me and he says, don't play that. And I said, okay, what should I play? He said, not that. Which was really cool, because he's like, I'm not gonna micromanage you. You can play whatever you want, just don't play that. That leaves me a wide palette to play a lot of things, as opposed to him saying, I want you to play this, then it's nothing, there's one thing. And that's one of the things that I do with the guys all the time. Don't play that, play something else.

I'm on the killing floor. I done fool around here and love you so, so you done put me on this damn killing floor. And I can't help myself no damn more. Kick on, Jim Richard. See, a lot of folks come up here and sing, but they don't listen to what they're saying. What you put on it here?

foot on my head and rock. Shut up. I had to give up. I had to put on my head.